0: Breaking Ben's Something Wicked on 94.7 The Beast. Hopefully you're enjoying your Tuesday night. I'm Carly hanging out with you here in the studio. Still on the way this hour, your favorite music. We've got some Offspring coming up, Evanescence in there, and Buck Cherry. 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I know that Rockfest is going to be happening, and we've got Monster Hall Music Fest and the Northwoods Rock Rally. That's just to name a few. 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

They've got a brand new biopic in the works about them, all about their formative years as a band. That's Bon Jovi with Wanted Dead or Alive. Right now, somebody who just dropped a new album last Friday called Sanctuary, talking about Evanescence on the Beast.

0: 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That's this Friday. 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
6: Increasing clouds tonight with thunderstorms possible towards Wednesday morning. Low 64, southeast winds around 5. For Wednesday, patchy sunshine, warm and muggy with strong storms possible again in the afternoon. Severe weather likely, high 89. 80 on Thursday with more storms. I'm 9 Stormtrack, meteorologist Jackson Garlock.
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0: Grace. That one's Kill Me Fast, getting you through your Tuesday night on 94.7 The Beast. I'm Carly, hanging out in the studio. Hopefully your workday flew by for you. And if you're still grinding away, don't worry. Your favorite music is still on the way to help you get through this evening. Right now, I've got your best jokes from the guys from late night.
1: We had game three of the NBA Finals between the New York Knicks and the San Antonio Spurs. This was the first NBA Finals game in New York City in 27 years. The fans are so excited. There was a report two people on the subway actually made eye contact with each other today.
2: White Castle just introduced a new vegetarian slider. Harold and Kumar were like, even we're not high enough to order that. But this is concerning. They're also introducing a boneless vegetarian slider. What does that mean?
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Metallica, that one's Fuel on the Beast. And if somebody told you to go to hell and you honestly wanted to go and stay a while, since, you know, it's a lot warmer there, an opportunity just opened up, and it's not really warmer in this hell that I'm talking about. I've got all your details on the way after Shinedown. 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

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I mean, you can always try to get a smaller plot there, because I'm not talking about the one downstairs where it's 200

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6: Increasing clouds tonight with thunderstorms possible towards Wednesday morning. Low 64, southeast winds around 5. For Wednesday, patchy sunshine, warm and muggy with strong storms possible again in the afternoon. Severe weather likely, high 89. 80 on Thursday with more storms. I'm 9 Stormtrack meteorologist Jackson Garlock.
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AC/DC, that's Back in Black on the Beast. You've got a chance to go see them Sunday, July 19th. They're going to be at Camp Randall in Madison. They're going to be rocking out for their highly anticipated Power Up Tour with the special guest, The Pretty Reckless. And The Pretty Reckless this year are going to be at Summerfest, so you've got two chances to see them. I know tickets are for sale right now. They were less than $100. Well, nosebleeds were when I was looking, but you can get pretty close for like $200.

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Linkin Park, that's a great way to get this hour started off. That's Numb on 94.7 The Beast. Do you remember the version they dropped of that with Jay-Z? It was like Numb Encore. I used to love that when I was younger. It's Carly spending this Tuesday night with you here on The Beast. ZZ Top's on the way, some Pretty Reckless and Papa Roach. Right now it's Soundgarden.

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1: The 2026 FIFA World Cup begins this Thursday when Mexico plays South Africa at the historic Aztec Stadium in Mexico City. And I know the U.S. is playing Paraguay on Friday.
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2: 39 days of a sport you stopped caring about when you turned 12. Oh, come on. The last game you went to was your nephew's, and that was only because your sister forgot the halftime orange slices. I know you don't know what offsides is, and that you're completely baffled as to why they refer to the field as the pitch. Nonetheless, you will be chanting, USA! USA!

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6: Increasing clouds tonight with thunderstorms possible towards Wednesday morning. Low 64, southeast winds around 5. For Wednesday, patchy sunshine, warm and muggy with strong storms possible again in the afternoon. Severe weather likely, high 89. 80 on Thursday with more storms. I'm 9 Stormtrack meteorologist Jackson Garlock.
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Don't forget, there is still more than enough happening here around the area this week, like the concerts on the square going on tomorrow night and the Hub City concert series happening Friday night. 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

0: Laughter really might be the best medicine. That's Bon Jovi with Bad Medicine on 94.7 The Beast. And it turns out laughter really can help you. A new study showed that laughter plays a major role in helping children learn, connect, and grow. Researchers just found that when kids laugh, their brains are hard at working, building skills, and they're supporting creativity, memory, and emotional well-being. So every adult who told me when I was laughing at SpongeBob when I was growing up that it was stupid and going to make me dumber, yeah, you were in the wrong there.
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0: Critics are calling it the scariest movie of the summer. Test audiences couldn't imagine the horror. And the most frightening factor, it's based on a true story. The movie everyone is screaming about is Grandpa's Toenails.
1: Now, I've seen all of the Saw movies, but I've never been more repulsed by anything as gory as Grandpa's Toenails. One looked like a burnt potato chip.
2: I immediately quit nursing school after seeing Grandpa's Toenails, because if that's the kind of sick crap I'm going to have to look at, no thank you. 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
8: Increasing clouds tonight with thunderstorms possible towards Wednesday morning. Low 64. Southeast winds around 5. For Wednesday, patchy sunshine, warm and muggy with strong storms possible again in the afternoon. Severe weather likely, high 89. 80 on Thursday with more storms. I'm 9 Stormtrack, meteorologist Jackson Garlock.
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Aerosmith with Sweet Emotion, a great way to start this hour off on The Beast. Right now, you can come hang out with us on our socials like Facebook and Instagram. 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

0: Nirvana, it's In Bloom on 94.7 The Beast. I'm about to head out of here, but stick around. 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
5: You got a rack?
2: You got a rack. 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
5: She can't look at my soft breasts. You just know it.
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5: Look, she's dying right now. 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
5: 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Hey, guys, I don't know.
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5: I gotta ask you a couple of questions.
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5: I need like a
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9: Increasing clouds tonight with thunderstorms possible towards Wednesday morning. Low 64, southeast winds around 5. For Wednesday, patchy sunshine, warm and muggy with strong storms possible again in the afternoon. Severe weather likely, high 89. 80 on Thursday.

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4: Increasing clouds tonight with thunderstorms possible towards Wednesday morning. Low 64, southeast winds around 5. For Wednesday, patchy sunshine, warm and muggy with strong storms possible again in the afternoon. Severe weather likely, high 89. 80 on Thursday with more storms. I'm 9 Stormtrack, meteorologist Jackson Garlock.
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13: Increasing clouds tonight with thunderstorms possible towards Wednesday morning. Low 64, southeast winds around 5. For Wednesday, patchy sunshine, warm and muggy with strong storms possible again in the afternoon. Severe weather likely, high 89. 80 on Thursday with more storms. I'm 9 Stormtrack meteorologist Jackson Garlock.
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1: Increasing clouds tonight with thunderstorms possible towards Wednesday morning. Low 64, southeast winds around 5. For Wednesday, patchy sunshine, warm and muggy with strong storms possible again in the afternoon. Severe weather likely, high 89. 80 on Thursday with more storms. I'm 9 Stormtrack meteorologist Jackson Garlock.
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4: Increasing clouds tonight with thunderstorms possible towards Wednesday morning. Low 64, southeast winds around 5. For Wednesday, patchy sunshine, warm and muggy with strong storms possible again in the afternoon. Severe weather likely, high 89. 80 on Thursday with more storms. I'm 9 Stormtrack, meteorologist Jackson Garlock.
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6: Some early morning thunderstorms today, then some patchy sunshine, followed by another round of rain and thunder for the afternoon. Severe weather likely. Highs today in the upper 80s. Tonight, strong storms early, then partly cloudy, low 64. Thursday, high of 80 with mixed skies and another chance of severe storms. I'm 9 Storm Track meteorologist Jackson Garlock.
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climb inside the heads of Dave and Chuck and Lisa and Andy. 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
5: Some early morning thunderstorms today, then some patchy sunshine, followed by another round of rain and thunder for the afternoon. Severe weather likely. Highs today in the upper 80s. Tonight, strong storms early, then partly cloudy, low 64. Thursday, high of 80 with mixed skies and another chance of severe storms. I'm 9 Storm Track meteorologist Jackson Garlock.
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0: smelling
1: it. 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
2: Oh, you're way better than that. Come on.
1: And then I was going to say something about Pearl Harbor.
0: That's one of your lines, isn't
1: it? I just made it up.
0: Oh, very cool.
1: Dropping bombs, you know.
0: Yeah, yeah.
3: Dropping them bombs.
0: Like the Pearl Harbor.
1: Yeah, not bad. Yeah,
0: not bad.
1: I don't rap anymore. It's been a long time.
3: You giving it up?
1: Yeah.
0: I mean, you ever, you ever just jot something down real quick?
3: You don't ever get the itch?
0: Like a rhyme scheme?
1: I sometimes if I'm alone.
0: Yeah.
1: Driving.
3: You may let it.
1: Hot fire.
0: Yeah.
2: When you're driving in the Subaru, that's what you're doing.
3: With the two car seats.
0: Cool.
3: It's pretty cool.
1: No kids, just me.
0: Put the beats on.
1: I do it very quietly.
0: Yeah.
1: Because I don't want anybody to see me. Subaru rhymes. Yeah.
0: I would love to hear the Subaru Rhymes mixtape. I need that mixtape.
1: Nobody will ever hear it.
3: I got two kids that drive me crazy.
1: Dad rap?
2: Dad
1: people
2: rap.
1: Could relate to dad rap.
3: I'm sure they could.
0: You know,
3: that's probably existed.
0: It's probably already out there.
3: Yeah.
1: Oh, you're right. I'm not going to make it anyway.
3: No.
0: But
3: I'd
0: nice.
3: Love to hear the fire that you are spitting.
1: There is no fire, man. It is super tepid.
0: Dude, here's the thing. You hung out with black guys, right?
1: Sure.
0: That were rapping.
1: Yeah.
0: They would not allow a little white guy who sucked to, like, take a turn.
1: No, they told me to stop before.
0: Oh.
3: Yo, that's
0: stop,
3: enough.
0: Stop.
3: That's enough. Hey.
0: No, stop. I didn't know they told you to stop. Oh, no.
1: And then, like, dude, I can't hear it again, okay? It's not my style.
0: Oh.
1: I got one buddy who was like, I don't like it. Stop rapping to me. Like, I don't like it at all.
0: Oh my God.
1: So you're my black friend. You got to listen.
0: Oh, wow.
1: It's like, I don't.
3: So they have told you to stop.
0: I thought all your black buddies were like behind you.
1: Some of them.
0: Okay. All right.
1: But I choked once. I had my opportunity and I choked.
2: Aw.
1: I went to the guy's house.
0: Mom's spaghetti.
1: He played all these beats, but I was so baked. While I was waiting for him, I was doing dab after dab after dab.
0: Oh, no.
1: And he was like, you don't like this beat? I'm like, and he's like, all right, let's try a different beat, you know?
0: Oh,
1: and
0: no.
1: You can see them all being like,
0: this guy's,
1: come on, man.
0: Yeah.
1: Like, come on.
3: Don't let us down.
1: And I didn't.
3: Oh,
0: you literally
3: choked. The day
0: choked.
3: The mayo died. The
1: that
3: day the mayo died.
1: It
3: spoiled.
4: Yeah, you're never coming back, baby.
1: I mean, for real.
4: I'm sorry about this, but number one, you're terrible. We never want to hear it again, but you also crack under pressure.
1: He was in the scene. Doing concerts around.
3: God. Yeah. And you were hanging with him?
1: Yeah, it was like a real opportunity.
2: Oh, that's horrible.
3: You know? Oh, no. Like,
4: really you could have been. Down. Why'd you bring this white?
3: It's like
4: fellow.
3: 8 Mile gone wrong.
0: Yeah. It's like the worst of 8 Mile.
2: It's a different kind of 8 Mile story.
0: It's like 8 Mile is done in the first 20 minutes.
1: He's like, yeah, here we go.
0: Here we go.
1: Yeah.
3: No, man, I can't.
4: Okay, don't sweat it. We're going to play the next beat for you.
0: Okay, hold on a second. I don't know. I'm not feeling it. I've done about 25 dabs.
1: The day the mayo died.
0: Oh, God. That's one of the saddest tales. That is not how, in my brain, he just walked away. Like, it could have been something amazing.
3: It was his decision to get out of the game.
0: And he was like, I can't do it, guys. No. I got to change my life.
3: He was shamed out of the game.
1: I got very scared.
0: Oh.
1: And then was like, I can never get back out there.
3: Jason Watson in 9 Mile.
0: Wait a second, though. But now the redemption.
1: Mm-mm.
0: Now the redemption.
3: He can't come back.
1: There is no redemption. I don't have that in me. I don't have the courage or the strength. I just gave up. And I'll regret it forever.
0: Because
1: I'm like, what do I have? I don't even have anything to rap about.
3: Imagine
1: the suburbs.
3: You would have been dripping in gold, surrounded by bitches right now.
1: My life could be so different. Yeah. I'd be dead. That's the truth.
3: Wow.
0: Dude,
3: yeah,
0: there's
3: right.
0: that.
1: I'd be dead.
2: Yeah.
0: There's the other guy
2: meant not to be.
0: from here is like he's like the king of Farmington or whatever.
1: That's I sounded like yeah. that guy sometimes.
2: King of Farmington.
0: Oh my god, that guy's amazing. Yeah.
3: Finally here, a cover band, believe it or not, has surpassed 1 billion views online. A cover band.
0: That's crazy.
3: They're from Australia and they're ready to launch a U.S. tour. Here's the story from 9 News.
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0: That's crazy,
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0: dude.
6: Every moment with this band's a very pinch-me moment. 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
0: They'll bring in different singers to like nail the vibe or whatever.
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6: Well, the best, the best music is old music. Because I think that's how everyone starts. You all start playing in the bedroom and looking at yourself in front of the mirror with a tennis racket.
2: Not a normal cover band.
1: No.
2: They're really good.
1: They're pretty amazing.
3: A billion. I just don't know if I'd ever search out if I wanted to hear a song.
2: No.
3: I don't need the original song. I do look up covers.
0: I will look up covers of like band, like songs from. If I love a band, sometimes I look up covers to see the way different people would do the song. Most of the time, I'm thoroughly let down.
2: Yeah, it's more common.
3: You got to admit they're pretty damn good.
0: Yeah, they're fine. Yeah.
3: They're good, Chuck.
0: Well, I mean, they're good. They're, you know, they can play music.
3: Right.
0: You know?
3: Yes.
0: Yeah.
3: They're good at what they do.
0: Cover other songs. Yes.
3: We'll take a break. When we come back, what craziness did a Florida man in women's clothing cause? Have we found the scariest looking dude to ever drive a minivan? How did a guy flip out when he lost out on a promotion? And bitches tripping, all that and more on the way as we continue next on Dave and Chuck the Freak.
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9: Next email that came into us, my buddy found out recently I hadn't been laid in 9 years. 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Last night, she messaged saying she and a friend would love to come visit me at home.
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1: 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Wasn't the worst joke I ever heard. I laughed a little bit inside.
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25: So, how are the kids?
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26: Yeah, we're really proud of her. Tyler, on the other hand, though.
25: What's going on?
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25: 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Nick was struggling last spring. 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
8: Some early morning thunderstorms today, then some patchy sunshine, followed by another round of rain and thunder for the afternoon. Severe weather likely. Highs today in the upper 80s. Tonight, strong storms early, then partly cloudy, low 64. Thursday, high of 80 with mixed skies and another chance of severe storms. I'm 9 Storm Track meteorologist Jackson Garlock.
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3: Some early morning thunderstorms today, then some patchy sunshine, followed by another round of rain and thunder for the afternoon. Severe weather likely. Highs today in the upper 80s. Tonight, strong storms early, then partly cloudy, low 64. Thursday, high of 80 with mixed skies and another chance of severe storms. I'm 9 Storm Track meteorologist Jackson Garlock.
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5: Hey. It gets you every time.
6: 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I can't stop the fake wild thing.
5: Nope. As we continue on Dave and Chuck the Freak, what insanely dangerous thing are two teens accused of doing? Is a new disorder linked to drinking too much hard seltzer? And douchebags of the day on the way.
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5: I'm Dave Hunter. Time now for a check of the news. Well, two idiot teens have been arrested after they were using cables to climb a suspension bridge, causing an hours-long traffic jam.
8: What the hell were they doing?
5: Climbing a suspension bridge. Never, ever would I ever consider that.
8: No.
9: No.
5: What's funny, though, the story takes a shift. Because
8: that's
5: of,
8: not what I thought you were about to say.
5: The story takes a shift.
8: No. It was like
5: a shift.
8: Shift. Oh, okay. Within. Oh, yeah. Because yes. Sometimes the story does take one of those, too.
5: It does.
8: You know,
5: to something unexpected. Okay. First, let's get to the details.
10: Two teen boys who climbed to the top of the Narrows Bridge are now facing charges. State troopers used a service elevator to get to the top last night. They arrested a 16-year-old and 17-year-old. This is just after 11 p.m. Saturday. The incident shut down all westbound lanes of State Route 16 at the bridge for more than an hour. This afternoon, we learned this. An employee for Snuffin's Catering sent us this video. They were coming back from an event. They had a lot of leftovers in the car. So they gave it out to all those drivers stuck in that traffic jam.
5: So for the next whole part of the story, it's just these people that run Snuffer's Catering cutting up beef and serving it to the people in the traffic jam.
8: Oh, that ain't bad.
11: Sure, so I'm carving tenderloin on the side of the 16 freeway, just before the bridge.
8: We'll take some tenderloin.
11: Parked neighbors.
5: Want a piece of car tenderloin?
8: Where'd you make it?
5: Right in the car.
8: So yeah, I guess. What the hell?
11: Strange.
8: That's your car? Right in the van there? On the seat? I mean, I'm starving for sure.
9: How long were they there?
5: Hours.
8: Oh. I am starving. Would I eat car
5: tenderloin?
8: Tenderloin right now.
5: Oh, yeah.
8: Yeah. Oh, yeah. Yeah.
12: Looks good.
9: Car tenderloin. I don't know.
5: She's plating it up and everything.
12: I trust her for some reason.
5: Yeah, but are people just digging in there with their fingers?
8: So was this heated up beforehand and it's just...
5: Yes, they were on their way back from a catering gig.
8: All right. Oh,
12: that
8: my.
12: That's good.
5: Car tenderloin?
12: Cooked to perfection.
5: Car tenderloin?
8: Yes, please.
9: Great promotion for her business. My.
8: I mean, literally, it is. It's 3 minutes of them just cooking.
5: A commercial.
8: And it's a whole
5: There's
8: commercial.
5: There's like 20 seconds about the kids climbing the bridge, and the rest is just
9: like,
5: Snuffer's
9: Catering.
5: Who cares
9: about that?
8: Yep.
12: So we're not the only ones who get distracted by food.
5: Absolutely.
12: Even the news.
8: Not
5: they
8: bad.
5: Took a shift.
8: Jesus. See what I mean?
5: Dude. I gotta go take a shift.
8: Me too. Me too, Dave. Wow.
5: Goodness.
8: Huh.
5: But that's it. They took a big twist there. To
8: it
5: just,
8: really did. I mean, I can't believe they continued to show it for as long as they did. Like, you

0: show, you think,
1: you show
0: okay,
1: the beginning and they serve 5 seconds.
0: Back to the studio.
2: No, keep playing the beef.
3: Do you have anything else? Just tenderloin.
2: That's all they seem to have in abundance of.
4: Like a couple more, sides. Right? Yeah. Need some sides.
0: I like some zip sauce with that, too.
2: Oh, hook me up with a little zip sauce.
3: Rolls. You got to have rolls. Oh, mm-hmm.
2: Make little tenderloin sandwiches. Oh,
3: get out
2: horse
3: of town.
2: Horseradish. Au jus.
3: You're talking.
2: You got any au jus?
3: I'll take some
0: just cornbread.
3: Some broccoli crowns.
2: Oh, cornbread.
3: Cornbread. Yeah. Somebody say cornbread?
2: Yeah. Now you're talking dirty. When Lisa said cornbread earlier, he almost finished in his pants.
0: Oh, my God.
2: So let's not keep it down. He went, woo!
0: He did. I've never seen anything
2: like the beginning
0: like
2: of a Michael Jackson song.
3: Came out of nowhere.
2: They should tell someone should clip that and turn it into a song.
0: Oh, my God. Oh, man, those, when they're done right,
2: they're amazing. When people walk into something.
0: Oh, they're like, and then it kicks into the perfect song.
2: I love those. I love it. All right, this, believe it or not, another hot air balloon gone wrong.
0: Oh, no.
2: A couple aboard a hot air balloon luckily escaped unharmed after the aircraft smashed into a tree before making a dramatic crash landing at a Northern California country club. The balloon drifts down toward the Green Valley Country Club, clipping a tree before slamming to the ground near the golf course. Witnesses described it as a controlled crash landing, with several commenters noting that rough landings can occur during hot air balloon flights, depending on the weather conditions and the available landing space. The balloon eventually came to a standstill in an open area of the property, according to witnesses. However, they say they're not exactly sure what went wrong.
0: My guess is just was windy.
2: Windy and you hit a tree.
0: A little bit windy, it's a balloon. You hope for the best.
2: Sometimes the best is not enough.
0: Yeah. I'm just glad they didn't get like tossed out and in the air or something like that, you know? Like, if the basket's on the ground, jump out.
2: Oh, yeah.
0: Every time. Even if it's on, like, get out. I'm getting out.
2: No, that was always my fear when I was in one, is that I would tip out of it because I have more me is above the basket than in the basket.
0: Yeah.
2: Not.
0: I'm trying to hop over the basket and get out. Hopefully I can hop it.
2: Hop more, Chuck. Hop higher.
0: It's hard.
2: Hop higher.
0: It's hard.
2: I'm already out.
0: Kind of afraid.
2: Beware. Too many high noons could send you to the hospital.
0: Well, that's true in almost any case, right?
2: There's a new disorder, though, linked to drinking too much hard seltzer. A brand new disorder. Spiked seltzers.
0: That's a great name that you come up with on the fly.
2: Spiked seltzers have certainly spiked in popularity since being named the official cocktail of the summer in 2019. Drinks like White Claw and High Noon have a relatively low calorie count and are lower in alcohol than spirits. But just because they're light doesn't mean you can drink a bunch. Several people who consumed two or more six-packs of hard seltzer a day.
0: Okay, relax.
2: Developed a condition now known
0: as alcoholism.
2: As the Mihandru Vacharani syndrome.
0: Is that the guy who got it first?
2: Or the guy who named it because he's the Indian doctor.
0: Right,
2: I'm
0: going
2: to go with that.
0: Okay. Yeah.
2: The disorder, only the second newly identified kidney disorder in the last 35 years.
0: Holy crap.
2: Resulted in a dangerous drop in blood sodium levels brought on by excessive fluid intake from low solute drinks like hard seltzers. This condition can cause serious health issues, headaches, nausea, confusion, seizures, even a coma.
0: Damn.
2: They say it's dangerous more so during the hot summer months when people are more likely to become dehydrated. When a drink has high amounts of water but low levels of sodium or sugar, like many alcoholic beverages, the kidneys have trouble effectively processing and excreting excess fluid.
0: 3 or 4 6-packs, I don't know.
2: Look at the mess I'm in.
0: I mean, they've been warning us for years.
2: My head is like a football.
0: They've been warning us for years. You can't have 3 or 4 6-packs in one day. Let's not do that.
4: No, it's a lot.
0: Some dudes can put them back, though.
2: Oh, yeah, especially these because
0: if it's summer.
2: Most men won't even feel the effects of it.
0: Well, I mean,
2: you drink several 6-packs, okay, right. Finally, you're getting a buzz. Yeah.
0: I mean, I think they're technically probably like a shot in each one, don't you think? I mean, I don't know. I've never had them. I just assumed, I guess. It's like, why am I having a drink if it's not at least one?
2: Keeping it light.
0: Light in the air. Light. Keep it light on the water.
2: Just have a shot of vodka, then you're better.
0: Yeah,
2: I guess you're better off. Straight shot.
0: Mm-hmm.
2: We'll take a break. Mm-hmm. And when we come back in just a moment, did a woman accidentally bake a dick bread?
0: Oh, wow.
2: Douchebags of the day and more coming up.
5: Previously on Dave and Chuck the Freak.
2: If you don't think there's money in hand jobs, you're wrong.
6: Wait a minute, there is? What am I doing here?
2: Yeah, there you go. Authorities raided a rub and tug. How much do you think in cash they had on hand?
0: Did they have $100,000?
4: That's a lot.
2: $750,000.
6: Oh my God!
2: Al, right now. Get to jerking.
4: That's a lot of work.
2: You're going to get carpal tunnel, Al. Yeah, you're going to have to wear one of those special gloves that carpal tunnel people wear.
0: Yeah, that's he probably does.
2: Nothing like being jerked on with a chubby guy in a carpal tunnel glove.
6: Yeah, the carpal tunnel glove. Oh, yeah. I just joined the CPAP club.
0: Oh, boy, that's hot, huh?
2: Someone texted in a good Star Wars type name for Al. Lube Guywhacker.
6: That's got a good ring to it.
0: Lube.
2: And that's not Vader you're hearing.
6: I am your father.
2: That's Al.
6: Yeah, that's the sound of me jerking a man.
2: And he's like, no!
0: You gotta call him daddy, not father.
2: It's not true.
6: I'm your daddy.
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2: Some early morning thunderstorms today, then some patchy sunshine, followed by another round of rain and thunder for the afternoon. Severe weather likely. Highs today in the upper 80s. Tonight, strong storms early, then partly cloudy, low 64. Thursday, high of 80 with mixed skies and another chance of severe storms. I'm 9 Storm Track meteorologist Jackson Garlock.
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4: Back here with you on Dave and Chuck the Freak. We've talked about this on the show before. You can't go to a sporting event, a concert, or a wedding without seeing people with their heads buried in their phones. And there are probably fathers who get caught scrolling during a child's birth.
5: Oh, yeah.
4: In a new survey, 1 in 10 adults admit they've missed a once-in-a-lifetime moment because they were too busy on their phone.
5: Well, you know, sometimes you don't expect them. You know, there's been a lot of strikeouts, and you don't think the big hit's coming.
4: Out of
5: the
4: park!
6: Mm-hmm. You know, what?
4: Out of the park!
6: What just happened?
4: Home run!
6: Oh, my God. Yeah, I saw it. Yeah,
7: did you see
6: it, Dad? Wow, what a...
7: You saw it right down the only
6: oh
7: one I've
6: God.
7: Ever done.
6: Holy cow, that was right out of here, huh?
8: You see so many people at the game on their phones. They're not even paying attention at
5: it's,
8: all.
5: It's like, guys, it's... You're just there
4: we're
5: to
4: so
5: hand out the snacks.
4: Programmed now to any downtime at all, we go straight to our phone, right?
5: It's also so boring.
4: Well, sure.
5: Sometimes, I didn't say
4: at times. Mm. 46% of people admit they've scrolled during situations where they should have been present, like a birthday party, a family gathering, while sightseeing, while working on a morning show.
5: Yep. I've never missed anything.
4: Mm-hmm. 52% of people say they've been so distracted by their phone, they've had to rewind a movie or TV show to figure out what happened.
5: I've done that. I do that. Mm. When I am like on my computer, I'm generally like playing a video game, looking or having some kind of local, like some kind of news type of thing going on. And then also I might be on my phone at the same time. That's how crazily distracted I have to be to just be feel normal.
4: So, that's why I love to, like, you guys make fun of my plane movies, but my phone's gone. I am focused on that crappy movie.
5: Yeah. I mean, I make better choices, you know?
4: Like, I've seen all the good ones.
5: You should. I guess that's true.
4: 66% admit they'll sometimes pick up their phone without a reason to do so.
5: All the time.
4: And 47% of people wish they could reclaim the time they've wasted on their smartphones.
5: I'm ready for the next thing is really where I'm at.
4: Your next big distraction?
5: Like, let's get away from these phones and like, what is it? Cool is the next thing going to be? Let's go. Let's go. Chop, chop. I don't want to hold it anymore. I want it in my brain. Put it in. Let's go.
4: Mom Online is going viral for her brilliant idea because it's so obvious you'll say, well, sure, why didn't we think of that? It's called Backwards Beach Day.
5: Hmm?
4: It just means instead of waking up early, fighting the crowds, and staying at the beach for the hottest part of the day, you go later, closer to sunset.
5: When the sharks come out.
4: She was concerned with her young kids and how they were always cranky and having to deal with lunch and naps. So she said it was just a disaster. So instead, they now have a relaxing day. They feed the kids, let them take a nap when everyone's refreshed. Then they pick up their stuff and go to the beach. A lot of people are leaving.
8: Yeah, that's perfect.
4: When you're arriving.
5: Yeah.
4: So you'll have more enjoyable beach time.
5: You just.
9: Go ahead.
5: I was just going to say, you just got to get out of there before the sun starts coming down, because then that becomes the most annoying time at the beach of all time.
4: Sunset time?
5: Oh my God, guys.
8: Gotta see the sunset.
5: Everybody, I mean, if you saw how many sunset photos I had to take of Stella, and none of them were okay. None of them were okay. I'm like, I have 1,000 photos.
4: But she didn't like any of them?
5: None of them.
4: No, they didn't.
5: She's like,
4: the
5: you're
4: test.
5: Garbage. You're garbage at taking selfies. You're the worst. I'm like, how do you? I'm like, I gotta be like down and all sorts of crap. I'm like, no, it's the worst. And it's everybody. It's everyone is doing it. You look around, I'm like, oh yeah, I'm not alone here. It's everybody. Annoying.
8: That makes sense though, to go at the
4: go
8: end of
4: later
8: the day.
4: In the day.
5: Especially if you hate the heat.
7: Forget the beach in general.
4: You're not even going
7: inside beach.
5: Inside beach.
7: Oh, we have a lot of foam in an inside beach.
4: Oh, it's called a bathtub?
7: A tan blanket. And a blue blanket, and you put a little fish out, and I get some chairs set up, and we have a whole beach day inside.
5: Oh, my God. What? In the air conditioning?
7: Oh, yeah. They love an inside beach. They get their sand pails, and we're pretending
8: that
7: to fish
8: awful.
7: And swim
8: that.
7: In the... Awful?
8: Yeah.
7: It's an amazing experience. We're setting up an inside beach.
9: Hi, Children's Aid Society. Yeah, I just like to report
5: it's amazing.
9: An inside
5: I've
9: beach.
5: Never thought of it.
9: I just want to report an inside beach. He doesn't take his kids anywhere.
5: Let them play with sand or anything? Or no?
9: No.
5: Forget that.
4: Inside the house.
9: Sand a tan blanket. Oh, yeah, how do you make a sandcastle with a tan blanket?
7: You pretend. Inside
8: gotta use your imagination,
7: beach.
8: I guess.
7: It's hot.
8: Huh. That's why you find water.
7: All right, snack time, everybody. Just walk to the kitchen.
5: Oh my God, amazing. I love this idea. Yeah, I gotta get
7: the fan on. Do you guys feel that breeze?
5: The wind's coming in.
4: You and Chuck should have had kids together. I mean, it would have been perfect. It would have been perfect.
5: Seagulls.
7: Seagulls. Everybody get under the blanket. Get under the blanket.
9: That's not blanket. That's the sand.
7: The other blanket.
9: That's the water.
5: He's got an umbrella. He's got an umbrella
7: Our
5: set up.
7: Our beach towels. Inside beach, I'm telling you.
5: Yeah, I love the idea ever. If you get like a tan color blanket, really stretch it out, big long beach, and a blue one.
7: Mm-hmm.
5: Hey, you gonna? Hey, why don't we catch some waves?
9: What do they floor swim?
7: Yeah.
5: I jump in with them. No one can drown floor swimming.
7: I jump in with them.
8: Get out in the backyard.
5: No,
7: we do that too, but sometimes, you know, it's enough spraying dab at the hose.
8: No.
7: It's an inside beach, especially in the winter.
8: Well, in the winter, yeah.
5: Oh, wow. You hit them with an inside beach in the winter by the fire?
7: Yeah.
5: Yeah.
9: Okay. All right.
7: Fire. Fireplace?
5: Yeah.
7: Who do you think I am?
5: Well, I don't know.
7: Maximilian?
9: Maximilian.
5: Fireplace. I don't know.
7: Fireplace. You know what our fireplace is? Turn on the stove.
9: Oh, my God. That's so good.
5: Fine.
9: They don't suggest
5: you do
9: that.
5: Feel how hot the sun is.
9: Don't do that, they say.
7: Let's read some stories by the fire tonight.
5: Yeah,
7: they're in the kitchen.
9: And finally, a woman online named Mariana baked bread for her nephew's 9th birthday because her nephew loves bread.
5: Okay.
9: So she shaped the dough into the shape of a 9, put a ramekin in the loop of the 9 to keep it shape while it was baked, and she posted it online saying, not bad, right?
5: Uh-oh.
9: Pretty good because she's an amateur baker. Didn't take long, though, for the internet to realize something else.
5: Mm.
9: Dick bread. She just made dick bread.
5: Of course.
9: There's how it turned
5: out. Oh, wow.
9: There.
5: No. I mean,
9: so first comment, congrats on being a social media legend, Dick Bread Lady.
5: Oh, my God.
9: It went viral. Thousands of comments. One person said he's 9, so he's likely to see it as a 9. If he sees it as the other thing, he will think it's hilarious because he's a 9-year-old boy. Someone else said, I'm extremely too high and immature for this.
5: It never goes away. You never don't find it funny. Come on. As a guy?
9: Oh, of course.
5: That it just, she would have been better off. I don't know.
8: It's not a good 9.
5: The 9 didn't work out.
9: No. The Today Show reached out to her. She said, I thought, oh, I'll just bake something. I love baking bread. She added that if she had have noticed that it looked like a shaft, she would not have posted it.
5: No. Nope.
9: She didn't.
5: No. Nope. It's not, maybe it's just not top of mind to a lady who bakes.
8: No.
5: You
8: she
5: know?
8: Think that.
9: She just thinks she made the perfect number 9.
5: Oh, yeah.
7: What's in the middle? Is that butter?
9: A ramekin. Just to hold the shape.
7: Oh, I thought there was some liquid in it.
5: You could put something delicious in it.
4: You could put butter in there and dip the bread, rip a piece off and dip it in.
7: Well, you just brush the tip. Okay. Really will, though. You go all the way with it, not start selling dick bread.
4: Brush the tip.
5: I mean, if you are a dick bread lady and there's a market, you run with it. It's your one shot.
4: Right.
5: You got one shot
4: there
5: at this life.
4: People that will want to buy dick bread.
5: Oh, of course.
7: Dickcuterie board?
4: Dickcuterie.
7: Takes off. You got some meats and cheeses on the side. There's a space for it.
5: Dude, I'm telling you.
4: They're the pubes.
5: We could probably sell a kit. You could probably sell a kit that would just do this.
4: Dickcuterie?
5: Yep. I love that.
4: Trademark David Chuck the Freak.
5: Sell the kit. We could even get some kind of like metal ring that you'd sort of put just slightly over.
4: To form a head?
5: Yeah. Yep. It would do it.
4: Yes, ours would be way more dick-like.
5: Oh my God. Yeah. So absolutely. Veiny.
4: You'd be no mistaking. There'd be no mistaking we made dick.
5: Oh my God. Oh, yeah, we're incredible at that.
4: When we come back, douchebags of the day. What were a group of golf-loving content creators busted doing? We'll explain after this.
3: Previously on Dave and Chuck the Freak.
4: Those influencers that were doing a food review when a car slammed into them. They be suing. Some of our listeners have done a deep dive. He said, I spent some time with her TikTok because her reviews are very sexual.
5: He feeds
4: her. She deep throats it.
5: I know.
4: That's what their page is all
5: about.
4: That's
5: their content.
10: She does way more.
5: What?
4: What?
5: That's him. Okay. He's got quite a kebab.
4: Holy smokes. I don't say that often when I see porn. Holy smokes.
8: Holy smokes.
5: Yeah, it's a hell of a review to their porn.
4: Holy smokes.
5: Can you review this? Are we somehow able to leave a comment? Because you should.
8: Holy
5: you
8: smokes.
5: Should. In fact, everyone should go and leave a comment that only says, Holy smokes. That's how you really know something's good.
3: It's Dave and Chuck the Freak.
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22: 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Woman 1 says, "Cold day, huh?" Woman 2, "What's that?" Woman 1, "Kinda cold today." Woman 2, "Yeah, wasn't expecting that." Woman 1, "What is it, 47 degrees? Woman 2, "No, more like 45. 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Woman 2, "That would be sad." Woman 1, "So sad." Woman 2, "Ah, the weather." 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
4: Some early morning thunderstorms today, then some patchy sunshine, followed by another round of rain and thunder for the afternoon. Severe weather likely. Highs today in the upper 80s. Tonight, strong storms early, then partly cloudy, low 64. Thursday, high of 80 with mixed skies and another chance of severe storms. I'm 9 Storm Track meteorologist Jackson Garlock.
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Three Doors Down, 94.7 The Beast in Wausau, 102.9 Rock Unleashed. What's up, Brewer? Thanks so much for hanging this morning. Some AC/DC on the way after Bush on 94.7 The Beast.

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7: Partly sunny, warm, and muggy for the rest of today, with some scattered strong storms developing during the afternoon hours, a high of 87. Tonight, thunderstorms ending early during the evening, partly cloudy, low down to 65. Tomorrow, mostly cloudy.

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0: 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You know the expression, laughter is the best medicine? Well, according to science, it really is. A new study says laughter can help kids lower stress, strengthen relationships, and even improve their brain development. How about that?
1: Well.

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3: Partly sunny, warm, and muggy for the rest of today with some scattered strong storms developing during the afternoon hours, a high of 87. Tonight, thunderstorms ending early during the evening, partly cloudy, low down to 65. Tomorrow, mostly cloudy, some rain and thunderstorms developing once again and a high of 79. I'm 9 News meteorologist Justin Lowe.
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1: 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And I got to shout out my girl Sherry, who just texts in, and actually Becky. Wait, Sherry's coming up later this hour, man. Like I said, I got a lot of requests. So Becky, and I'm learning something new. So she requests Megadeth, No More Mr. Nice Guy. And I'm like, wait, they covered that song? Lo and behold, we got it. So here you go. And she says it's from the Shocker soundtrack. So Megadeth, No More Mr. Nice Guy. I love this song. It's 94.7 The Beast in the Carnivore Cafe.

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She says, do you have any Eve to Adam? They broke up a while back. I'm feeling nostalgic. Oh man, I haven't heard these guys in a long time. Absolutely love them. Was definitely on my lifting playlist and cardio playlist and just, you know, day drinking playlist. Speaking of day drinking, here we go, 94.7 The Beast in the Carnivore Cafe.

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Like Joel in Fairfield, massive listener. Always has us cranked up. 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
2: Partly sunny, warm, and muggy for the rest of today with some scattered strong storms developing during the afternoon hours, a high of 87. Tonight, thunderstorms ending early during the evening, partly cloudy, low down to 65. Tomorrow, mostly cloudy, some rain and thunderstorms developing once again and a high of 79. I'm 9 News meteorologist Justin Lowe.
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0: Translator W275 AC Wausau. All right, belly's full, eyelids drooping, productivity circling the drain. 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Here's Brewer.
1: 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Now, the massive hit album does turn 25? That is just insane and hard to believe. This song is like 30-plus years old, one of my favorites from Blink. And one of their very first ones, Damn It, Growing Up, 94.7 The Beast and the Skull Crusher.

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0: 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Brew Red Now, thanks so much for listening. Have a great rest of your afternoon. Terry Stevens, he's got you covered next.
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7: Partly sunny, warm, and muggy for the rest of today with some scattered strong storms developing during the afternoon hours, a high of 87. Tonight, thunderstorms ending early during the evening, partly cloudy, low down to 65. Tomorrow, mostly cloudy, some rain and thunderstorms developing once again, and a high of 79. I'm 9 News meteorologist Justin Lowe.
8: Hey, sorry for the delay. 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

0: Shine down, safe and sound, 94.7 The Beast. It is Rock Unleashed. What's up? I'm Terry Stevens. You've bought tickets to a thing before, right? And, of course, these days you buy them on the internet. But do you remember when you had to talk to an actual human being, usually behind glass at a ticket window, and then you would exchange money and then get tickets? Those were the days. Very inconvenient days. But we didn't have to battle bots back then either. That was kind of nice. What if I told you there was a ticket window where that doesn't cost you any money to get tickets at? Oh, wait, there is one. We have it. Check this out.
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7: Partly sunny, warm, and muggy for the rest of today, with some scattered strong storms developing during the afternoon hours, a high of 87. Tonight, thunderstorms ending early during the evening, partly cloudy, low down to 65. Tomorrow, mostly cloudy, some rain and thunderstorms developing once again, and a high of 79. I'm 9 News meteorologist Justin Lowe.
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Sleep theory, words are worthless. It's on 94.7 The Beast. It is Rock Unleashed. Our words are worth quite a bit. In fact, if you text ROCK to 715-845-9470, that word gives us the ability to text you, give you tickets to stuff. It's Allison Chains, Down in a Hole. It's on The Beast.

0: Getting our steps in with Satan, Van Halen, Running with the Devil. It's on 94.7 The Beast. It is Rock Unleashed. I'm Terry Stevens. Coming up, we got brand new rock from a band you can win tickets to see just by doing what you're doing now, listening to 94.7 The Beast.
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Okay, like seriously, I just can't wait to see how they do that live. I've seen them do it live acoustically. 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It's 94.7 The Beast. It is Rock Unleashed with the latest from Autumn Kings and Gone, Gone, Gone. They're going to be at Northwoods Rock Rally. We got your tickets with the Beast Ticket Window brought to you by Slumberland Furniture of Marshfield. Look for that to crack open and make sure you get up north because Autumn Kings, man, again, I've only seen them unplugged. I can't wait to see them plugged in. You'll love it, too, with 94.7 The Beast. 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

0: Bad Omens, Dying to Love. It's on 94.7 The Beast. It is Rock Unleashed. I'm Terry Stevens. I got good news and I got bad news. What do you like first? Bad news first. I like getting the bad news out of the way first. So tonight's concert on the square in downtown Wausau, it has to be rescheduled due to the weather being an abject nightmare. So dig deep, man. They've been rescheduled for September 2nd in the 400 block. So I guess stay dry tonight. And I mean, I guess if you want to set up a lawn chair in the 400 block and get rained on all day and drink beer or wine or whatever, you could do that. We'll just think you're kind of weird. But then again, I would do that too. All right, but anyway, see the rest of the concerts on the square lineup now. 947thebeast.com.
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8: Watch out for a few strong thunderstorms through the late afternoon today. It'll be warm and very muggy with highs in the low 80s. And then tonight, some strong storms likely early. Partly cloudy later on, down to 65. Tomorrow, increasing clouds, a good chance of rain and a few thunderstorms midday and into the afternoon, high of 78. I'm 9 News meteorologist Justin Lowe.
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From their first big reunion show earlier this week, Rush and Tom Sawyer, it's on 94.7 The Beast. It is Rock Unleashed. Now, you might have seen this next artist in a couple of horror movies like Five Nights at Freddy 2 or Scream 7. Her name is McKenna Grace, and she's helping out Ice Nine Kills with this one. It's Twisting the Knife. It's on The Beast.

0: Soundgarden fell on black days. 94.7 The Beast. It is Rock Unleashed. What's up? I'm Terry Stevens. Dude, this weekend we have such a party coming your way in the thriving metropolis of Unity. It's the Monster Hall Music Fest. I mean, look at this lineup. You got Tantric, No Resolve, Green Jello. I'm allowed to call him Green Jello. Kraft can't come after me for anything. And if you talk to Bill Manspeaker, the mastermind behind Green Jello, they can't go after him either. He's broke as hell. What are you going to get from him? Okay. Shallow Side's going to be there. And THC. Now, before the cops come, THC stands for Texas Hippie Coalition. It doesn't stand for anything else. No other possible interpretation. So if you want some THC, and by that I only and ever mean Texas Hippie Coalition, along with Tantric, No Resolve, Green Jelly, Shallow Side, and so much more, don't miss Monster Hall Music Fest. It's coming your way this weekend, Monster Hall. You can get the deets on that right now. Grab your tickets, 947thebeast.com.
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6: Watch out for a few strong thunderstorms through the late afternoon today. It'll be warm and very muggy with highs in the low 80s. And then tonight, some strong storms likely early. Partly cloudy later on, down to 65. Tomorrow, increasing clouds, a good chance of rain and a few thunderstorms midday and into the afternoon, high of 78. I'm 9 News meteorologist Justin Lowe.
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0: Lincoln Park, heavy is the crown. It's on 94.7 The Beast. It is Rock Unleashed. What's up? I'm Terry Stevens. You see it every year, man. The Wisconsin Valley Fair, they do a lineup every year, and every time they post their lineup and see, look at all these artists that we're bringing in to play for you. And you don't have to, like, buy a ticket and then buy a second ticket to see the show. It's included with your admission to the fair. And what happens every year? The trolls come out and complain. And here's the thing, man. 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Let me know how it works out for you. 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And thank you to them for booking a rock band this year. It doesn't always happen that way. And, of course, you got the Demo Derby, Rodeo, and more. 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
0: If today's your birthday, you share it with some people who are a pretty big deal. Starting with Nicholas Otto, the German engineer who invented the internal combustion engine. Got us all moving a little faster. You also share your birthday with the author and illustrator who brought us where the wild things are, Maurice Sendak. You know, I go to a lot of metal shows and a lot of metalcore shows, and you know that part in the song where the vocalist has, they say something like, you know, mess this place up or whatever. Some band needs to say, let the wild rumpus begin, and then have like a really sick breakdown. You with me on that? Just me? All right, fine. You also share your birthday with Hollywood peeps like Hattie McDaniel, the very first black actress to win an Oscar for her role in Gone with the Wind. Not so fun fact, she couldn't attend the Oscars because, you know, people weren't treated right back then. And to a degree, not treated right now. You also share your birthday with actress Judy Garland. She played Dorothy in The Wizard of Oz. You also share your birthday with actress Elizabeth Hurley. You might remember her role in Austin Powers, International Man of Mystery. You also share your birthday with comedian Bill Burr. In the world of music, you share your birthday with Frederick Lowe, the Austrian-American musical theater composer who, along with Alan J. Lerner, worked on My Fair Lady, Camelot, and Brigadoon. You also share your birthday with blues legend Howlin' Wolf. You also share your birthday with the Deal sisters. They're twins. Kim Deal was in the Pixies for a while. And of course, she and Kelly Deal, they were in the Breeders. Had a big song called Cannonball. Huge alternative rock hit back in the 90s. You also share your birthday with Jimmy Chamberlain of Smashing Pumpkins. If today's your birthday, make it a happy heavy metal one. This song is for you.
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9: Watch out for a few strong thunderstorms through the late afternoon today. It'll be warm and very muggy with highs in the low 80s. And then tonight, some strong storms likely early. Partly cloudy later on, down to 65. Tomorrow, increasing clouds, a good chance of rain and a few thunderstorms midday and into the afternoon, high of 78. I'm 9 News meteorologist Justin Lowe.
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7: 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Hey, I'm Terry Stevens. Heads up, tonight's concert on the square in downtown Wausau has been, you know, postponed, rescheduled due to the weather being an abject nightmare. So here's what you do. 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

0: We'll never fix him. We refuse to fix him. We're always breaking Benjamin. He's unrepairable. That's something wicked. It's on 94.7 The Beast. It is Rock Unleashed. I'm Terry Stevens. You and I are going to hang out again tomorrow between 2 and 7. Until then, may you be safe. May you be happy. May you be healthy. May you live with ease. Your buddy Carly's up next on The Beast.
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3: Watch out for a few strong thunderstorms through the late afternoon today. It'll be warm and very muggy with highs in the low 80s. And then tonight, some strong storms likely early. Partly cloudy later on, down to 65. Tomorrow, increasing clouds, a good chance of rain and a few thunderstorms midday and into the afternoon, high of 78. I'm 9 News meteorologist Justin Lowe.
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